0: the modern world with mail.
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Now my father, he got too much wiggage, therefore he is gigless. And my sister, she's a punk in New York City. She's a junkie who is regular. If you wanna find me, it's not very hard to do. You just dial information, ask the operator for extremely cool.

Get hurt in the game? We tough it out. Feel exhausted? We push on. Feeling down? We pull ourselves up by the bootstraps. But there are times when bootstraps aren't enough. When stress gets to us and we need to talk to someone about what we're really going through. So we're going to reach out.

As parents, we have a million things running through our minds. Playdates, checkups, laundry, diapers, work, groceries. So it's

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said these words that burned into my perfect brain.

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And we both know what she said. She doesn't want to see your face, and she wishes you were dead. Now I know we both love her, and I guess we always will. But you're gonna have to find another, 'cause she's my girl.

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The transmission was a 53 and the motor turned out to be a 73, and when we tried to put in the bolts, all the holes were gone.

Pulled out the switch, all three of them come on. The back end looked kind of funny too, but we put it together, and when we got through, well, that's when we noticed that we only had one tail fin. About that time, my wife walked out, and I could see in her eyes that she had her doubts. But she opened the door and said, "Honey, take me for a spin." So we drove uptown just to get the tags, and I headed to ride on down Main Drag. I could hear everybody laughing for blocks around.

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1: Here's your updated U92 The Moose forecast. A flood watch continues until 8 a.m. tomorrow. Thunderstorms likely tonight, otherwise cloudy skies expected. Lows dip down to about 70, southwesterly winds 5 to 10 miles per hour. Cloudy skies expected again tomorrow, chance of thunderstorms. High temperatures reach up to 81. Storms likely tomorrow night, lows dip down to about 62, partly cloudy skies with fog and spots. Lots of sunshine and dry Tuesday and Wednesday, upper 70s, Tuesday, low 80s by Wednesday. And that's your updated forecast. I'm meteorologist Kara Foster for U92 The Moose. Right now, 72.
2: 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U92 The Moose.